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1: 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I'm Amber Banda with iHeart. Thank you for making me a part of your Memorial Day. Now, I have a very important question to ask you. If you had to name the best country singer from Texas, who do you think it would be? Now, there's a list that came out listing the best country singer from every state. I'll give you a few here before I get to Texas. You know, got to build the suspense. North Carolina gave the nod to Eric Church over Luke Combs. What do you think of that? Mississippi chose Conway Twitty over Faith Hill and Leanne Rimes. Arkansas naturally claimed Johnny Cash. I say that like I knew that. Louisiana picked Tim McGraw. Oklahoma went to Toby Keith. Alabama, Hank Williams Sr. Georgia, well, Alan Jackson. Tennessee, easiest choice. They crowned Dolly Parton as its all-time greatest country artist. What do you think, Texas? Texas has a tough battle. They went with hit number one. It's not Willie Nelson. It's not Waylon Jennings, although they were up there. George Strait. Come on now. Keep it here for more on 96.3 KHA Country.
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96.3 KHEY Country. If you are on Instagram, Facebook, or TikTok, I am too. Go follow me. Amber Banda 915. That's B as in boy, A-N-D-A. I talk about things on air that I post on my social media. I post content for you, especially when I have events like Boots in the Park, all these different things. So go follow me and enjoy the rest of your Memorial Day today.

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1: Ella Langley called Be Her. It's Wayne D looking for the Kickstart call. 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

96.3 KHA Country. 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
1: 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This is wild. Yeah. 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

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Wayne D and Tay excited for this Cole Swindell show. 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
1: What's up? It's Wayne D. I'm on Instagram. He's Wayne D. Hopefully your Monday's been fantastic. Got Dan and Shay with some brand new country. This song is so good. This is Say So. Check it out.

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What's going on? It's Wendy and Tay. And listen, no matter where you are in El Paso, the best country always plays here. 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
1: There's Chris Jansen. 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

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What's going on? It's Wavy and Tay. 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
1: Instagram is He's Wayne D. Thank you for letting us be a part of your Monday. If you had today off, congrats. 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Lauren Elena, Chase Matthew. This is called All My Exes.

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0: 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What's going on? 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And listen, no matter where you are in El Paso, the best country always plays here. 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
1: 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Yeah. 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

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Hang on for two songs and I'll share this story with you.

96.3 K Hay Country, El Paso's station for new country. So next hour, I want to hear from you on this topic. What was your ice cream truck order? Do you remember that? Do you still crave that? 866-607-8383. We'll talk next hour.

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0: 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Ann Hudson coming in with the latest Nashville updates. And what do you have for us today?
1: Oh, this is so cute, Granger. Luke Holmes supporting kids in their entrepreneurship ways. I'll explain coming up in your Nashville news next.

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1: Listen, I get it. Not everyone sleeps at night. Some of us think, some of us drive, some of us pray. Granger's with you through it all. Thanks for being a part of the After Midnight family.

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1: 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We're glad you're here. 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
1: Hey, what's up, man? Thank you for holding down the third shifters.
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96.3 K Hey Country, El Paso's station for new country. Okay, let me first tell you the conclusion, and then Earl can tell you the story. A mother and her son are both arrested and put in jail because they're dumb. Earl's going to fill in the blanks on that story. Earl D.

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7: Hey, thanks for starting your Tuesday here with me on After Midnight. Y'all, what's up? I'm Granger Smith, your host. I have some things that went down on this day in history I want to talk about coming up, plus some Nashville news with Ann Hudson. She's going to talk about our favorite stars out there in Nashville and what they're up to. All of this here early on a Tuesday. I'm glad you're with me. Keep that station here.

El Paso station for New Country, 96.3 KHEY Country. It's about time to run over some history from today. The last Model T rolled off the assembly line on this day. Plus, a lot more things happened. I want to talk about everything that happened on this day in history coming up in two songs. Hang tight. Hey, baby.

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1: 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It's a community. 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Hang with us till sunrise here on After Midnight with Granger Smith.

96.3 K Hey Country, El Paso's station for new country. Brought this up last hour. We've been talking about this for the last several shows, and it's been such a good topic. What was your ice cream truck order as a kid? You remember the ice cream truck rolling through the neighborhood? 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
1: 2:30 in Bakersfield, California, and I'm out door dashing. 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

0: 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Next up, Ann Hudson joining us to dish out some Nashville news and what's on deck.
1: Gotta love a career milestone, Granger. And that's exactly what Kenny Chesney is experiencing right now. I got that story coming up in your Nashville news next.

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1: Some say we're old-fashioned. We like to say we were raised right. This is After Midnight with Granger Smith.

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Dash cams could really come in handy in an accident. It could also land you in jail if you've been driving like an idiot. Earl's going to share this dumb criminal story with us next.

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1: 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And Granger is bringing the soundtrack to your overnight. Thanks for being a part of the After Midnight.

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7: Tuesday, early risers. What's up? Welcome to After Midnight with me, Granger Smith. I'm your host. I've got some good news I want to read for y'all coming up. Put a smile on your face, hopefully. Plus some Nashville news with Ann Hudson. She's coming in to talk about your favorite stars out there in Nashville and catch you up with their news. Hang tight for all of this early on a Tuesday. We are After Midnight. Hi.

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Hey, as your Tuesday gets rolling, I thought I could kick things off with some good news, hopefully put a smile on your face. Hang on for two songs and I'll share this story with you.

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Talked about this last hour, still looking for your phone call. 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
1: Hey, how's it going? Up pretty early today, driving down from St. Louis, Missouri to New Orleans. It's great to be listening to the show this morning, though. Love Mississippi. Love this part of the country. So.

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0: Let's go. Everybody, welcome to Tuesday's show. Morning, studio.
6: Morning.
0: All right, coming up, we'll talk to Vanessa Carlton, who had 1,000 miles way back in the day. Hardly ever does any interview. So that's coming up. That'll be cool. We're going to do the kids' riddles game. So if you happen to be in the car with somebody right now, that segment we're going to do in about 3 minutes is called Riddle Me This. We'll see how many kids' riddles the folks on the show can get. You guys feel good about it?
7: Yeah. Yep.
0: Is it too early for it?
7: No, we're good.
0: Okay. What gets bigger when more is taken away?
8: What gets bigger when... Oh, a hole.
0: That's it. There you go.
7: Wow. Good job, Amy.
0: Too early, Eddie?
7: Yeah, maybe.
0: Okay.

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1: 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Vanessa Carlton, 1,000 Miles.
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1: 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Vanessa Carlton, A Thousand Miles.
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And yes, 4-day work week. It's not bad at all, right? I'm Bob Pickett, 96.3 K Hey Country, and Mr. Luke, Mr. Combs, that is, BB.

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Something brand new from Kenny Chesney, Carry On. I cannot wait for the album to come out. How about you? 96.3 K Hey Country Ticket. Remember this one from Sarah Evans? Yeah.

That Dandelion album is great, isn't it? Ella Langley from Dandelion and Be Her. I'm Bob Pickett, 96.3 KHA Country. Anybody going up north to Oklahoma for summer? He says ain't no love in Oklahoma.

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I'm Bob Thicket. 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
2: Tomorrow morning at 6:30, a really rude direct message Amy got that she's going to share with us. And I don't want her to feel alone, so I will share some of mine as well. That is tomorrow morning on the

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This should be his next number one hit. Jason Aldean from his album, Songs About Us, Don't Tell on Me. 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

96.3 K Hey Country, El Paso's number one for new country. Yes, it really is Tuesday, and it feels like a Monday, doesn't it? Yeah, beautiful things. Megan Maroney, K Hey Country.

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And we're going to see him September, way out West Fest. 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
4: 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And lastly, congratulations to Tucker Wetmore. He has the number one song this week with Brunette.
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1: 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And I don't want her to feel alone, so I will share some of mine as well.

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Anybody else having a peanut butter and jelly sandwich for lunch? It's just me, I know. But it's good, I tell you. Anyway, 96.3K, Hey Country, El Paso's number one for new country. And something new from Bailey Zimmerman, Chevy Silverado.

0: 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Duet of the year?
1: Yeah, I think so. How about you? Ella Langley, Morgan Wallen, and I Can't Love You Anymore. 96.3 KHA Country.

96.3 K, Hey Country. I'm Bob Thicket. Hope you had a great start to summer. Unofficial start, I guess I should say, because summer's not on the calendar for a few more weeks anyway. Hey, let's all get along. Kenny Chesney, K, Hey Country.

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Less than a month away from his new album, Cole Wetzel, 96.3 K Hey Country. Yeah, me and a beer. Had one over the weekend, didn't you? No, more than one. Chris Jansen, K Hey Country.

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1: 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And I don't want her to feel alone, so I will share some of mine as well. That is tomorrow morning on The Bobby Bones Show.

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1: 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I'm Bob Pickett. You got a throwback. Yeah, based on real life. More than one story for this one, I can tell you. Billy Currington and People Are Crazy.

Ella Langley, 96.3 KA Country. And a throwback with Mr. Chesney, Mr. Hall of Famer. It's a tractor song, KA Country.

think he'll ever shave his mustache off? No. It's a trademark almost now, isn't it, huh? 96.3 K Hey Country. His squint is a trademark, too. Jason Aldean.

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4: 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And lastly, congratulations to Tucker Wetmore. He has the number one song this week with Brunette.
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1: Tomorrow morning at 6:30, a really rude direct message Amy got that she's going to share with us. And I don't want her to feel alone, so I will share some of mine as well. 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

96.3 K. Hey Country. Thanks, Bob. If you haven't yet, follow me on social media, Amber Banda 915, Instagram, Facebook, and TikTok. If you have birthdays, you have announcements, you have a song request, you can reach me on there too. Because I know some of you are too shy to use the talk back mic. It's all right. Luke Combs, The Kind of Love We Make, right now on 96.3 K. Hey Country.

96.3 KA Country. Coming up in 5 minutes, I have an important question to ask you, your opinion. It's a question that came up yesterday during our pool time. Yes, in the rain, on Memorial Day. But right now, Shibuzi with good news on 96.3 KA Country.

0: Jason Aldean, Girl Like You on 96.3 KA Country, El Paso's number one for new country. I'm Amber Banda with iHeart. Happy to be here with you. And yesterday, we put out the inflatable pool. By we, I mean my husband. My daughter, she was perfect. I'm always cold, but she was fine. It was sprinkling a little bit. We got out just in time before the rain really started. And there was a question that came up. This question came up Sunday during one of my remotes, but it's kind of a hot topic because I've heard it discussed before. And the question is, how do you make your peanut butter sandwiches? I know it's a little silly, but people get heated up over it. My husband and I both agree that it has to be the peanut butter first. And then he says, then he dips the spoon or whatever he's using into the jelly because the peanut butter won't stick in the jelly jar, but the jelly will stick in the peanut butter jar. And I was like, well, I use two different spoons. You put the peanut butter on first on one side, you put the jelly on the other side, and whatever jelly is left, you mix it in with the peanut butter, and then you put the sandwich together. How do you make a PB&J? Use the iHeart app, TalkBack Mike. Let me know. I don't know why it becomes a heated debate. Keep it here for more 96.3 KA Country.
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4: 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And lastly, congratulations to Tucker Wetmore. He has the number one song this week with Brunette.
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1: Tomorrow morning at 6:30, a really rude direct message Amy got that she's going to share with us. And I don't want her to feel alone, so I will share some of mine as well.

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This next artist is going to be here in El Paso for America's 250th birthday celebration on Fort Bliss. 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

Josh Ross, Hate How You Look on 96.3K Hey Country, El Paso's number one for new country. I'm Amber Banda with iHeart. And if you remember Reba McEntire performing I Can't at the ACMs back in 2024, that was the last time she released a new song. Well, she just released a new one. The song is called Hurt Like That. Let's give it a preview.

John Morgan, Kid, myself on 96.3 KHA Country. 5 o'clock today, Cole Swindell Song of the Day. Once you hear it, leave a message on the talkback mic. What song did

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Again, that's coming up in 5 minutes. We're right now, Parker McCollum, To Be Loved By You on 96.3 KHA Country. 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

0: Blake Shelton, Let Him In Anyway on 96.3 KHA Country, El Paso's number one for new country. I'm Amber Banda with iHeart, grateful to be a part of your Tuesday, May 26th. And if today is your birthday, happy birthday. You share a birthday with this lovely lady. Let me give you the names of some of the hits. Stand Back, Dreams, Edge of 17, Stevie Nicks is turning 78. This guy's dad's fame helped launch his career. Think of his song, All My Rowdy Friends. It was the theme song for Monday Night Football from 1989 to 2011. Hank Williams Jr. is 77. I guess if you're a part of the younger generation, you know him as Katniss's stylist, Cinna, on the first two Hunger Games. If you're like me, you know him from songs like, Are You Gonna Go My Way? And again, Fly Away, I Want to Get Away. Lenny Kravitz is turning 62. He looks great still. Bellatrix Lestrange on the Harry Potter movies. Queen Elizabeth in The King's Speech. Prince Margaret on The Crown. I know her most from Fight Club. Elena Bonham Carter is 60. And finally, brilliant co-creative South Park. He actually does the voices for Kyle Kenny, Butters Tweak, Saddam Hussein. Matt Stone is 55. Happy birthday to them. Happy birthday to all of you here on 96.3 KHA Country.
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4: 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The Moody Center in Austin dedicated a backstage lounge called the Troubadour to George Strait, while Nashville's The Nashville Palace is renaming its front space the Randy Travis Room in honor of Randy's early beginnings there. And lastly, congratulations to Tucker Wetmore. He has the number one song this week with Brunette.
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96.3 KH Country. 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

96.3 K-Hey Country. Bobby Bones here. Tomorrow morning at 6:30, a really rude direct message Amy got that she's going to share with us. And I don't want her to feel alone, so I will share some of mine as well. That is tomorrow morning on The Bobby Bones Show. 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

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America is turning 250 years old this year. 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I'll tell you what they think, or some of what's on that list, coming up in 5 minutes. 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

0: on it. Kane Brown, Marshmallow, Miles on It on 96.3 KHEY Country, El Paso's number one for new country. I'm Amber Banda with iHeart. And at Boots in the Park, I actually learned to line dance to that song. I have the video of me dancing and a breakdown if you want to learn it on your own. Amber Banda 915 on all the socials. I also have some socials with country artists that I got to interview. They're like Max McNown, Mitchell Tenpenny, Cole Wetzel. I say those three names because there's a question I asked them, part of some of the questions, this or that, that I asked. And one of them that, one of the questions that really stumped him was, would you rather know how or when you'll die? That's a big one. After some discussion, we didn't really get much time to talk about it, but you, would you rather know how or when you'll die? It's a little morbid, but it's actually a thinker. I honestly agree with my husband after we talked about it. I think I'd rather know when I would die. I won't tell you why because I don't want to persuade your answer, but would you rather know how or when you'll die? Keep it here for more 96.3 KHEY Country and go follow me on social media, Amber Banda 915.
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4: George Strait and Randy Travis are being honored with permanent tributes celebrating their impact on country music. The Moody Center in Austin dedicated a backstage lounge called the Troubadour to George Strait, while Nashville's The Nashville Palace is renaming its front space the Randy Travis Room in honor of Randy's early beginnings there. And lastly, congratulations to Tucker Wetmore. He has the number one song this week with Brunette.
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96.3 KHEY Country. Coming up, we have Cole Swindell. 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

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So Travis Kelce and Taylor Swift were recently at an event, and ESPN kept referring to her as Travis's fiance. So Swifties are upset about that. Here's Travis's fiance now with our song on 96.3 KHEY Country.

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